0: frischer Superhit fürs SAW-Land.
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Und die meiste Abwechslung. Oh, oh, oh, oh, oh. Like Radio SAB.

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1: 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She saw my strengths, told her my weakness. We were invisible.

0: 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There's something I want you to have.
1: Oh, it's beautiful. But wait a minute, isn't this...
0: Yeah, yes it is.
1: But I thought the old lady dropped it into the ocean in the air.
0: Well, baby, I went down and got it for you.

Radio SAW. Die beste Mischung. We gon' rock this club. We gon' go all night. We gon' light it up like it's dynamite. Und die meiste Abwechslung. Radio SAW.